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3: With the J96 forecast, I'm meteorologist Jennifer Wojcicki from the Weatherology Weather Center. Mainly cloudy skies expected tonight with lows around 61. North winds around 5 miles per hour. Cloudy skies with a few peaks of sun. Tomorrow, slight chance of rain showers. Daytime highs approaching 75. For J96, I'm meteorologist Jennifer Wojcicki. Right now, it's 80 degrees.
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0: pretty good record. Momentary Lapse of Reason came out about the same time Roger Waters released his Radio Chaos album. Competing albums for members of Pink Floyd that year. I'm Tim Jeffries. I'm going to kick off another long set for you. Pat Benatar and John Mellencamp will be up next.
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0: John Mellencamp played the Hollywood Bowl last night. I know that because my radio pal, Laura Steele, who worked in Indianapolis and Cincinnati and some markets like that, she was there with her friend and they posted videos. They didn't realize how big the Hollywood Bowl is. I've never been inside the Hollywood Bowl. I've driven by. Oh, look, it's over there. The Money Man's on the way next.
1: 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The government is over $38 trillion in debt, which means the IRS isn't slowing down. 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
7: With the J96 forecast, I'm meteorologist Jennifer Wojcicki from the Weatherology Weather Center. Mainly cloudy skies expected tonight with lows around 61. North winds around 5 miles per hour. Cloudy skies with a few peaks of sun tomorrow. Slight chance of rain showers. Daytime highs approaching 75. For J96, I'm meteorologist Jennifer Wojcicki. Right now, it's 80 degrees.

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0: Tomorrow, slight chance of rain showers. Daytime high is approaching 75. For J96, I'm meteorologist Jennifer Wojcicki. Right now, it's 71 degrees.
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0: Elton John wrote that song with his partner, Bernie Taupin. Because he used to like to go clubbing on Saturday nights and note a lot of fights and said, you know, there's a song somewhere amongst this fisticuffs. Jim Jeffries kicking off another long set with Bush. And some Billy Idol, too. Stand by.
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0: streaming service that I wasn't using. And now, just a reminder that Billy Idol's documentary, Must See TV, is streaming on Hulu with your subscription. 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
4: With the J96 forecast, I'm meteorologist Jennifer Wojcicki from the Weatherology Weather Center. Lows level off around 61 tonight under overcast skies. Winds out of the north around 5 miles per hour. Cloudy skies with a few peaks of sun. Tomorrow, slight chance of rain showers. Daytime highs approaching 75. For J96, I'm meteorologist Jennifer Wojcicki. Right now, it's 71 degrees.
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1: Now this news update on Wisconsin Radio Network. I'm Bob Haig. The scene is set for November's race for Wisconsin governor. Milwaukee County exec David Crowley narrowly defeating Democratic Socialist Representative Francesca Hong in Tuesday's Democratic primary.
2: This isn't establishment versus progressive. This isn't insider versus outsider. This is Democrats defeating a MAGA extremist and Congressman Tom Tiffany.
1: Congressman Tom Tiffany says he's ready to bring common sense back to Madison.
3: The question isn't whether government should promise more. The question is who will pay for all of those promises.
1: Both candidates are now touring the state. FEMA teams are on the ground in the Fox cities to assess damage from last month's EF3 tornado. And following a Tuesday standoff, Milwaukee police arrest a man wanted for shooting and killing three people within 30 minutes of each other over the weekend. Wisconsin Radio Network.
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0: Stone Temple Pilots, too. And the story of a swarm of jellyfish forcing a shutdown of nuclear reactors at Western Europe's largest nuclear power plant after clogging the pumps. Gravelines plant in northern France was left with only 6 reactors operating at full capacity after the marine life disrupted cooling units on Monday, according to authorities. Images from the scene show groups of bright blue jellyfish in the waters around the plant, which appear to have been sucked into the pumps. By the way, this is not the first time this happened. They said exactly the same thing happened last year about the same time when the power station was overwhelmed by jellyfish, leaving operators at the facility disrupted for a couple of days. It is amazing, though, how bright blue these jellyfish are.
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11: With the J96 forecast, I'm meteorologist Jennifer Wojcicki from the Weatherology Weather Center. Lows of aloft around 61 tonight under overcast skies, winds out of the north around 5 miles per hour. Cloudy skies with a few peaks of sun tomorrow, slight chance of rain showers. Daytime highs approaching 75. For J96, I'm meteorologist Jennifer Wojcicki. Currently 66.
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0: It's the Cars, where surviving members Elliot Easton, Greg Hawks, and David Robinson were reportedly working on some unfinished tracks left behind by Benjamin Orr and Rick Ocasek. No updates on that. The story's been out there for a few months. Stick around, we got Hart and Tesla coming up.
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1: Weather. With the J96 forecast, I'm meteorologist Jennifer Wojcicki from the Weatherology Weather Center. Lows level off around 61 tonight under overcast skies, winds out of the north around 5 miles per hour. Cloudy skies with a few peaks of sun tomorrow, slight chance of rain showers, daytime highs approaching 75. For J96, I'm meteorologist Jennifer Wojcicki. Currently 66.
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5: Heartland weather.
6: With the J96 forecast, I'm meteorologist Jennifer Wojcicki from the Weatherology Weather Center. Lows of aloft around 61. Tonight, under overcast skies, winds out of the north around 5 miles per hour. Cloudy skies with a few peaks of sun. Tomorrow, slight chance of rain showers. Daytime highs approaching 75. For J96, I'm meteorologist Jennifer Wojcicki. Currently, 63.
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0: Looking at a little George Thorogood, it's bad to the bone. And it's Jim Jefferies. Been a lot of fun hanging out with you. Seems to me that I'll be back again tomorrow night, and seems to me that you should be here with me. If you can, would be great. I'm going to leave you with Music and Quiet Riot next.
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4: With the J96 forecast, I'm meteorologist Jennifer Wojcicki from the Weatherology Weather Center. Lows level off around 61 tonight under overcast skies, winds out of the north around 5 miles per hour. Cloudy

0: skies with a few peaks of sun. Tomorrow, slight chance of rain showers. Daytime highs approaching 75. For J96, I'm meteorologist Jennifer Wojcicki. Currently 63.
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0: Rolling Stones from Some Girls Gonna Miss You with Mud. That's a fine album, another fine album out from the Rolling Stones called Foreign Tongues with 14 new tunes. A great looking album cover too. What a great one from the legendary Rolling Stones. Aerosmith, they're coming up. Author on Queen and Def Leppard, they're on deck too.
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0: The Scaramouche, will they do the Fandango classic? Queen with Mud, Def Leppard in that set. Go ahead, pour some sugar on me. Why don't you? Come on, the price of sugar is so high, and Halloween will be here before you know it. What's going to be the deal with the candy? Pour some sugar on me. Hey, the Clash, they're coming up. Author on GNR. And Aerosmith, they're on deck too.
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5: With the J96 forecast, I'm meteorologist Jennifer Wojcicki from the Weatherology Weather Center. Lows level off around 61. Tonight, under overcast skies, winds out of the north, around 5 miles per hour. Cloudy skies with a few peaks of sun. Tomorrow, slight chance of rain showers. Daytime highs approaching 75. For J96, I'm meteorologist Jennifer Wojcicki. Right now, 63.
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4: Heartland Weather.
5: With the J96 forecast, I'm meteorologist Jennifer Wojcicki from the Weatherology Weather Center. Lows level off around 61 overnight under overcast skies, winds out of the north around 5 miles per hour. Cloudy skies with a few peaks of sun, Thursday, slight chance of rain showers, daytime highs approaching 75. For J96, I'm meteorologist Jennifer Wojcicki. Right now, it's 64 degrees.
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0: Yeah, it's all good, all right now, all righty now, free with Mud, Tom Petty, and the Heartbreakers. And that set breakdown, Go Ahead and Give It to Me, Baby, a 2.5 minute gem. Although when he did that tune in concert, he turned it into an 8.5 minute gem or so with audience participation. Boy, Tom Petty, he's so missed. R.I.P. The Cars are coming up. Oh, they're on the Red Hot Chili Peppers and Kiss. They're on deck, too.
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0: What a great one from the Red Hot Chili Peppers and Scar Tissue. It might have been telling you about that rock doc all about the Red Hot Chili Peppers called The Rise of the Red Hot Chili Peppers. It's on the tube and definitely something you have to catch. You'll love it. What a fine rock doc for sure. Hey, Boston's coming up. I'll throw on Ozzy and the Cars are on deck too.
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5: With the J96 forecast, I'm meteorologist Jennifer Wojcicki from the Weatherology Weather Center. Lows level off around 61 overnight under overcast skies, winds out of the north around 5 miles per hour. Cloudy skies with a few peaks of sun, Thursday, slight chance of rain showers, daytime highs approaching 75. For J96, I'm meteorologist Jennifer Wojcicki. Right now, it's 64 degrees.
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5: With the J96 forecast, I'm meteorologist Jennifer Wojcicki from the Weatherology Weather Center. Lows level off around 61 overnight under overcast skies, winds out of the north around 5 miles per hour. Cloudy skies with a few peaks of sun, Thursday, slight chance of rain showers, daytime highs approaching 75. For J96, I'm meteorologist Jennifer Wojcicki. Right now, 63.
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0: Nazareth and the Hair of the Dog with Mud. 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You don't want to be in a Hair of the Dog situation coming up, or maybe you do, but, you know, enjoy what you do, but don't enjoy things too much, you know. Hey, Joan Jett is coming up, author on Golden Earring, and John Mellencamp is on deck, too.
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4: With the J96 forecast, I'm meteorologist Jennifer Wojcicki from the Weatherology Weather Center. Lows level off around 61 overnight under overcast skies, winds out of the north around 5 miles per hour. Cloudy skies with a few peaks of sun, Thursday, slight chance of rain showers, daytime highs approaching 75. For J96, I'm meteorologist Jennifer Wojcicki. Right now, 63.
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10: With the J96 forecast, I'm meteorologist Jennifer Wojcicki from the Weatherology Weather Center. Cloudy skies overnight with a low of 61. North winds around 5 miles per hour. Highs level off around 78. Thursday, mainly cloudy skies expected. Partly cloudy skies Thursday night, lows level off around 58. For J96, I'm meteorologist Jennifer Wojcicki. Currently, it's 64 degrees.
11: Yes! Yes! Yes! Yes! Yes! Yes!
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0: Yeah, Tommy Sean Sticks and the Blue Collar Man with Mud, Paul McCartney in that set, and the tale of the band on the run, A Tale on TV. You got to check out All About Paul McCartney is the man on the run. What a fantastic rock doc. All About Paul McCartney. Check it out. You'll dig the thunder from down under. They're coming up. I'll throw on Tesla, and the Eagles are next.
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0: It is with Mud the Original. Well, it is what it is. Everybody overuses that. You know, well, what can I say? It is what it is. Stop with it is what it is. Hey, Billy Idol is coming up. Author on Metallica and AC/DC. 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
7: With the J96 forecast, I'm meteorologist Jennifer Wojcicki from the Weatherology Weather Center. Cloudy skies overnight with a low of 61. North winds around 5 miles per hour. Highs level off around 78. Thursday, mainly cloudy skies expected. Partly cloudy skies Thursday night, lows level off around 58. For J96, I'm meteorologist Jennifer Wojcicki. Currently, it's 64 degrees.
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0: Hey, you got the money? You told me you were going to bring me the money. Floyd from the Dark Side of the Moon and Money with Mud, Billy Idol, and that set in the White Wedding. What a year for Billy Idol in the class of 2026. In the Rock and Roll Hall of Fame, he has a rock doc out in the tube called Billy Idol Should Be Dead and honored at the American Music Awards. 50 years of Billy Idol greatness. Very cool. Hey, Doobie Bros are coming up. I'll throw on Green Day and 38 Special. They're on deck too.
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9: With the J96 forecast, I'm meteorologist Jennifer Wojcicki from the Weatherology Weather Center. Cloudy skies expected overnight with lows around 61. Northwesterly winds around 5 miles per hour. More clouds than sun Thursday, highs level off around 78. Partly cloudy Thursday night, lows around 58. For J96, I'm meteorologist Jennifer Wojcicki. Right now, 61.
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0: What a great cruising tune, rocking down the highway, the Doobie Bros with Mud. That's a dangerous tune to hear while you're cruising. You definitely put the pedal to the metal and you have no excuse. You get pulled over, what are you going to say? Well, I had the Doobie Brothers on, officer. I'm sorry, I was going over the limit. You're going to get the ticket, you know. Hey, Nirvana's coming up. I'll throw on the Jefferson Starship and Skid Row. They're on deck, too.
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0: Hey, you got to find your way back. Jefferson Starship with Mud. They're rocking with the legendary Kansas and the very legendary Deep Purple, a trifecta, hat trick, a trio of classic rock greatness on tour. That sounds like quite a tour for sure. Hey, Led Zepp, they're coming up. I'll throw on Whitesnake and Nirvana. They're on deck too.
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5: With the J96 forecast, I'm meteorologist Jennifer Wojcicki from the Weatherology Weather Center. Cloudy skies expected overnight with lows around 61. Northwesterly winds around 5 miles per hour. More clouds than sun Thursday, highs level off around 78. Partly cloudy Thursday night, lows around 58. For J96, I'm meteorologist Jennifer Wojcicki. Right now, 61.
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0: What a great one from Fleetwood Mac. Rhiannon, Will You Ever Win With Mud? The Rolling Stones in that set. Shattered Should Do Be. You know, we talked about the new Rolling Stones album, Foreign Tongues, which is tremendous. Also, the Rolling Stones are talking about getting back on tour sometime in 2027. So hang tight for that. Very cool. Boston, they're coming up. Author on Billy Squire and The Coop is on deck, too.
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2: 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This is...

0: Billy Squire in the dark with Mud. You know, I always tell you, I always thought that said hypnotized. And now when I hear it, I hear in the dark. I don't know why I was hearing hypnotized for some reason. Hey, the Cars, they're coming up for you. I'll throw on the Foo Fighters. And Boston, they're on deck too.
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4: With the J96 forecast, I'm meteorologist Jennifer Wojcicki from the Weatherology Weather Center. Cloudy skies expected overnight with lows around 61. Northwesterly winds around 5 miles per hour. More clouds than sun Thursday, highs level off around 78. Partly cloudy Thursday night, lows around 58.

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the Foo Fighters, Times Like These, to the Cars, Good Times Roll. The times are here for a super set of killer classics back to back to back to back. And we're the station that does it every hour just for you, absolutely free. Yeah.

0: It's Point of No Return with Kansas Bowie and the Space Oddity. Before that, a great Thursday morning last year. Rocking the big names. Steve Miller, CCR, Tom Petty, all coming up in the next set as we rock this 14th of August. Not quite halfway. Yeah, the dog days. You talk to people. Everybody's getting a little edgy, kind of getting a little cranky. School stress, yeah. Can't wait to get through this month. It's hot. Everybody's miserable. Yeah. We'll keep fighting through it. Speaking of the 14th today, the calendar. Half dollar store down the block. Somebody put that day calendar up there. It's today's International Left-Handers Day. So if you're a lefty, hey, hats off to you. And you're in good company because there's only two other things on the calendar today. National Prosecco Day. It's a wine. And National Filet Mignon. Okay, I'm one of three. I'm going with that for dinner tonight.
1: What keeps you up at night? 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If your money will go as far as you plan, or whether your retirement will look the way you imagine? What worries you? Everyone's concern is different, but ignoring it won't make it disappear. This is Ron Paul. You may not be able to predict what comes next, but you can take steps now to diversify your savings with precious metals before uncertainty becomes urgency.

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7: Heartland weather.
8: With the J96 forecast, I'm meteorologist Jennifer Wojcicki from the Weatherology Weather Center. Cloudy skies with a few peaks of sun today with a high of 78. Northeasterly winds 5 to 10 miles per hour. Lows around 58 tonight, partly cloudy skies. High of 77 tomorrow, a blend of clouds and sun. For J96, I'm meteorologist Jennifer Wojcicki. Right now, it's 57 degrees.
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0: The late Tom Fogerty, along with his brother John, Doug Clifford, Stu Cook, the trio known as CCR. It is Lester. Good morning. Back to work, back to reality we go. Last night, someone in Illinois had the ticket that got all six numbers on that $975 million Powerball. Yep, not going to have the eighth billion-dollar Powerball drawing. A lucky ticket was sold in Illinois. So if you bought a ticket in Illinois in the last 48 hours, check it out. Good luck. Only one $2 million winner. That was the Powerball and four other numbers, Massachusetts. And then million-dollar winners in Arizona, California, Florida, and North Carolina. Yeah, a lot of people paying money, $2 a head, and not many million or even the big winners. So, yeah, maybe people are going to start wondering about this Powerball thing, right?
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0: 2002, they went into the Rock and Roll Hall of Fame. And they had the honor of being the first husband and wife band inducted into the Rock and Roll Hall of Fame. Because Chris France and Tina Weymouth, the bass and drummers for the band, were married at the time. To go in with Jerry Harrison and David Byrne, of course, Talking Heads. It is Lester. Good morning. Thank you so much for letting us hang out together. Ozzy Osbourne is going to be singing for us. Bob Seger, Axl Rose. Oh, and this guy named Brian Johnson is going to be singing about ringing the bells of hell next.
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6: With the J96 forecast, I'm meteorologist Jennifer Wojcicki.

0: from the Weatherology Weather Center. Cloudy skies with a few peaks of sun today with a high of 78. Northeasterly winds 5 to 10 miles per hour. Lows around 58 tonight, partly cloudy skies. High of 77 tomorrow, a blend of clouds and sun. For J96, I'm meteorologist Jennifer Wojcicki. Right now, it's 57 degrees.
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2: Now this news update on Wisconsin Radio Network. A U.S. Army veteran will face the first-term incumbent in Wisconsin's 8th Congressional District. Rick Crossan finished ahead of Mark Scheffler and Katrina DeVille and will face Republican Congressman Tony Weed in November. The last of the Ridgeland Farms Beagles were released on Wednesday. 155 dogs, mostly puppies, took an hour bus ride from the facility in Blue Mounds to a park near Madison. The animal rights group Dane for Dogs was on hand to live stream their arrival.
3: Welcome to freedom, babies!
4: 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They're coming in.
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2: Big Dog Ranch Rescue of Florida is taking custody of the final batch of beagles. They'll receive medical and behavioral testing before being cleared for adoption. Ridgeland Farms voluntarily surrendered its breeding license this summer after years of protests by animal rights groups. 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

0: Coming live, Mr. Frampton, the Rock and Roll Hall of Fame inductee a couple years ago before that. It is Lester. How's this for a title soiree? Almost sounds, well, R or X-rated. Surrender after midnight. Love in an elevator. Could you surrender after midnight to making love in an elevator? No, never did anything like that silly in my life. Wasn't that adventurous. But it does sound like fun, right? That trio of rock is coming up next.
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0: He went to the Rock and Roll Hall of Fame a few years ago. Cheap Trick, the guy's out of Rockford, Illinois, preceded by Aerosmith doing that Love in an Elevator thing, along with Lester. Coming up, Def Leppard, Pink Floyd, and a guy who's going into the Rock and Roll Hall of Fame in November. And when he's inducted, he will join the exclusive two-time Rock and Roll Hall of Fame inductee class. Mr. Phil Collins on the way. First factory stoppage in the auto industry, triggered by a humanoid robot strike. How's that for a headline? Ever think that would happen? And it's not here in America. South Korea. Tens of thousands of Hyundai workers launching a partial strike because the union's demanding job security guarantees, higher retirement age, and oversight rights. Because the Atlas robot program is being deployed on production lines. And they've been confirmed that they're going to deploy Atlas here in the USA at the Hyundai plant in Georgia in 2028. So the Hyundai workers, South Korea, leading the way, trying to keep their jobs and get protections against the robots that are coming to take our jobs, that the companies say aren't coming to take our jobs, right?
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1: Breaking news this hour from Town Hall. I'm Rich Thomason. A former executive with the Southern Poverty Law Center has been arrested. Attorney General Todd Blanche says former SPLC CFO Heidi Byrick faces bank fraud and conspiracy charges.
2: I think as alleged in the indictment, this individual participated in the scheme. As alleged, I believe she was part of the effort to open bank accounts in completely fictitious companies' names and make payments that to individuals for reasons that were not accurate as described.
1: Byrick allegedly oversaw fraudulent donor payments to informants inside hate groups, including one with whom she allegedly had a romantic relationship and held a joint bank account with. Parts of Indiana reeling in the midst of powerful storms and unleashed deadly flash flooding. There have been many high water rescues and evacuations, power outages widespread. Other states, including Illinois and Ohio, have also been hard hit. Forecasters warn of the possibility of more rain. How much is an NBA franchise worth these days? In the case of the LA Lakers, a bundle.
3: The Los Angeles Lakers are

0: being sold to businessmen Josh Kushner and Bob Iger for $12.5 billion, the second time in just over a year. The sale, first reported by ESPN, still needs approval from the NBA's Board of Governors, and that process can take several weeks. The Lakers were valued at $10 billion last year when Mark Walter purchased a controlling stake from the Buss family. Kushner and Iger had also been involved in trying to get an expansion team for Las Vegas, but by buying the Lakers, the two do not have to wait for that decision. If it happens, expansion could take place in the 2028-29 season. I'm Marcela Sanchez.
1: Wall Street Dow futures are up 118 points. NASDAQ futures 24 points higher. More on these stories at townhall.com.
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3: Now, this news update on Wisconsin Radio Network. The UW Board of Regents will vote next week on two initiatives called Tech for Tomorrow and Accelerate Wisconsin. The plan would help create 300,000 career-ready workers, upskill another million employees, and support the launch of 2,500 new businesses over the next decade. A busload of 155 dogs, mostly puppies, were taken from Blue Mounds to a park near Madison Wednesday. The last batch of beagles removed from Ridgeland Farms. It was live-streamed by the animal rights group Dane for Dogs.
6: Volunteers are helping get them cleaned up from the trip, and they're getting their first chance at freedom out here. They are standing here on grass for the first time. This is just so awesome to see them happy.
3: The beagles will undergo medical and behavioral testing before being cleared for adoption. Ridgeland Farms surrendered its breeding license this summer after years of protests by activists. The dogs are headed for a rescue center in Florida. This is Wisconsin Radio Network.
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0: 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We're established in both communities. We've been in both a long time, so that works. And the crew has been phenomenally busy just getting stuff out onto both floors. The floors look good right now. They've been really striving to get everything back to capacity, which is a neat feat in Ashland because that's a big store. 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
1: And, you know, we've talked about this before, the delivery guys. When they're making the delivery, they're very, very careful to get everything in without damaging anything with the furniture, okay, your house, whatever. They aren't just ramrodding stuff in. And I have had situations where that has happened, okay? So,
0: right. Yeah. Or they leave it at the door.
1: Yeah, well, there's that too. Yeah, so
0: yeah.
1: Either way, man, I'll tell you, having a good delivery group, you know. And I said this before. I've seen these guys work together before. They're good. They know what they're doing.
0: Yeah, absolutely. And, you know, we're always learning, we're always training, we're always helping each other discover a new skill set or a new task, and that's what we do. We try to improve and try to be helpful to you, our customers, because we do appreciate you.
1: So, Mary, today, only one thing we're going to talk about on the menu, but boy, if you're going to talk about it, this is it. You like steak? You a steak eater?
0: Yeah, I love steak.
1: It's filet mignon day.
0: Oh, awesome.
1: Huh? Right?
0: I'll take it. Yeah.
1: That's the
0: question,
1: like,
0: is what do you put on your filet mignon?
1: So I want some sautéed mushrooms and mushrooms and onions. That's all I want, right?
0: Okay.
1: And when they serve it, I want them to put a hunk of butter so it melts over the top of it.
0: Oh, there you go.
1: Huh?
0: There you go.
1: What about you?
0: I'll do the mushrooms and onions, but I'll add some green pepper and some tomatoes sautéed as well.
1: Oh, look at you getting all fancy.
0: Good, juicy sauce on it, yeah. Throw the mushrooms in last, of course.
1: Of course, yeah. Yeah, you don't want mushy mushrooms, right?
0: No.
1: They got to have a little bit of crisp to them, so.
0: Yep.
1: All right, well, you have a fantastic weekend. We'll talk to you again next Tuesday, okay?
0: Sounds great. Thank you.
1: All right, that's Mary. It's Fine Furniture. This is the Marine General Real Rock Hour on J96.

little journey for you any way you want it. So real rock. J96. Yes, I was not here yesterday. So I was actually just getting home from the emergency room 24 hours ago. So I had been having some stomach problems, and the night before last was like miserable, okay? To say I was having stomach cramps would be an understatement of what was going on. So I took myself to the emergency room, saw a doctor, found out what I had. They gave me some medication, and boy, what a difference 24 hours.

0: makes. Well, I'm telling you, 24 hours ago, you literally could have just like rolled me up in a blanket and tied rocks to me and thrown me in the lake, and I would have been okay. I'm good. But today, not doing too bad. Okay, still a little bit touchy on the tummy, but anyway, I'm here. We're doing it, and we got a full day ahead of us. By the way, in case you were wondering, and if we're gonna have a full day, we got to start it by getting you informed, and we do that with the news that did not make the headlines.
1: This is not headline news. The U.S. is testing a giant space mirror that reflects sunlight to the Earth, while the people in Phoenix are saying, "Give us one of those, and we'll." Reflected to heat Mars. Gen Z is being credited with helping revive the movie theater, even though they'll trash every film on social media before actually seeing it. New Orleans will use AI to answer 911 calls. The AI will know to drop calls of people reporting the Saints' offense is missing. Buffalo Bills fans aren't happy with the new stadium, specifically the blank part where all the Super Bowl banners would go. And two-thirds of Americans say they find groceries unaffordable. Then they continued getting their leg tattooed. This is not headline news.
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0: Thursday morning. Real rock. J96. And it is time to check in with Russ at Marine General. Russ, weather is like fantastic right now, folks. Just, I mean, what do they want to do? They want to go skiing. They want to go, you know, boarding. What do they want to do? It's perfect for it, right?
1: It is. It's. I was out fishing the other night, and with the grandson and his fishing group, and there were people skiing and tubing, and it was at 7:30 at night, you know. So water temperature was 76 to 80, depending on where you were in the lake. I mean, it was quite nice. So, and consistent temperatures we're going to have now. Nothing really extremely hot, you know, mid-80s to mid-70s, you know, and probably a little higher in the 70s in most places. Evenings close to 60. I mean, water's not going to cool down a bunch, so we are definitely in the summer mode, and we've been waiting for it all summer, and it's here, so we'll take advantage of it.
0: All right, so I'm hearing that fishing is, like, just absolutely, like, off the chart. Everybody's catching limits every time they're going out, huh?
1: Yeah, so walleye fishing, crappie, you can catch big northern, things like that. Bass is good, and that's all good. Inland lakes. On the big lake, in the corner here, it's a little tough because the lake is not set up. So, in other words, the surface temperature is in the 50s and 60s, and you go down 20 feet, and it's like 45, 47, and it's all the way to the bottom. So it's very weird because we haven't had any wind, and some of the lake is sort of stratified. See, there's lots of fish. They're catching fish. But you got to move around to catch them. They're not grouped up like they should be. They're all scattered. So it's just one of those years. Walleyes are on the South Shore, Port Wing, Brule area. Walleyes piled in there, and so that's been good because that's the temperature they like. The lake trout and salmon have been a little tough on this end of the lake, but they're better as you go north. And so I would think that, you know, outside of the big islands and things like that coming out of Shawmigan, I would guess that fishing would be pretty good right now. So. It's pretty good. If you're willing to move around, you can catch plenty of fish.
0: So they need a live scope so they can find them, right?
1: Well, you know, and there's the thing. The new live scopes are selling like crazy. We actually have some in stock, and that's a new thing for us for the last couple of weeks because they're out the door faster than we can get them. But we're in pretty good shape. We got more electronics coming in. So here's the big deal. I'm actually doing Minn Kota, Humminbird, Cannon downriggers and stuff. That order has to be completed by this evening, so I'm doing that today. I did Rapala on Monday, and this is for next summer. And so they're pushing us hard. Old Town has to be done in the next couple of weeks.

0: things like that. So that's one of the reasons we're going to run these specials, because we're going to have to do these orders. So we're going to keep running all these specials in the store, trying to move this stuff through so we can order the right amount, because it's sort of a pain when you go back and say, you know what, we actually sold some more in September, and so we need to change that order. And they just don't like to do it. They will, but they don't like to do it. So we're trying to sell as much stuff through as we can in the tubes and water skis and everything like that, because those O'Brien orders and stuff have to be in 2 weeks too. So take advantage of these deals we've been running in the store, because the discounts are 20% to 40%, depending on what it is, half price on a lot of the clothing. The kayaks, you can save anywhere from $100 to over $1,000. And on those Novacraft boats, you can save almost $2,000 on some of those. So we're trying to get them out the door. I mean, it's no big deal. We got a warehouse to put them in, but it'd be nice to move them through and then buy them for next season again.
1: Yeah. So you got to polish off the crystal ball so you can tell what's going to happen a year from now, right?
0: It's the pits. We're almost a year in advance. You know, and, I mean, how do you do that? Everybody's
1: exactly.
0: complaining, but
1: yeah.
0: That's apparently we're not getting along well enough with the countries overseas, that they feel like sticking their neck out for us. And the other thing, too, is we've gone to underprivileged countries that are not sophisticated yet. So, you know, rods and reels and everything we complain about coming out of China, in reality, most of it comes out of Vietnam, Cambodia, Thailand, and these are all new factories in those countries and all over Malaysia. So what happens is they just aren't sophisticated enough to keep up with an in-season demand, so they got to build it all now and ship it in, and then the factory sit on it and ship it in the spring. It's just the way it's going to go. So a lot of that stuff will be here in January. We order it now, it'll be here in January, and they'll sit on it, and we'll have it in time for shows. Otherwise, we won't see it in time for shows and stuff.
1: Wow. Well, yeah, it's a world economy now, right? And so stuff is coming from everywhere. And so, yeah, okay. Wow. Well, fishing's good, so here's the thing. If they want to take some of these deals home with them, they got to find you, Russ. And to do that, how do they do that?
0: Right on the corner, 15th Avenue East and Lund Road here in Duluth, open 9 to 6 Monday through Saturday, 9 to 3 on Sunday, marinegeneral.com all the time. 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

0: Blame Turner Overdrive, but all the cool kids just said BTO. Real Rock J96, and here we are. Thursday morning, we are doing the Marine General Real Rock Hour. So this is interesting. I don't know whether you're aware of this or not, but Mattel, that makes Barbie, they decided to change Barbie up a little bit to make her a little bit more realistic looking. And the Barbie franchise, I mean, there's like Barbie cartoons, Barbie dolls, Barbie this, Barbie that, right? And I mean, if you're gonna make Barbie more realistic, then let's go to work on Ken too, shall we?
1: New from Mattel, it's Dad Bod Ken. He's got the realistic waist, the comfortable jean shorts, and just enough belly to rest a bowl of chips. Dad Bod Ken comes with his very own grill and a mysterious back injury that nobody can explain.
2: Honey, I'm going to sit down for a minute.
1: Dad Bod Ken, he doesn't have a six-pack. He has a six-pack in the refrigerator. Barbie sold separately. Dad Bod Ken snacks not included.
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1: 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That sounded really serious, didn't it? Well, it kind of is, because it's your opportunity to win a $10 gift coupon to Napa, $20 gift card to the Deepwater Grill, and all you got to do is be wicked schmat and answer some questions. It is that simple. 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

0: to 72 hours crucial. I'm Karen Shemas.
1: An Army Apache attack helicopter has crashed near Fort Hood, Texas. Both crew members on board were killed. The U.S. Ambassador to Israel, Mike Huckabee, condemning a siege by Israeli settlers on the home of a Palestinian-American family in the West Bank. He calls it a horrific act of terror. Israel is sending in more troops to the area. Wall Street, the Dow futures are up 152 points. NASDAQ futures ahead 24 points. 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
7: Now this news update on Wisconsin Radio Network. A U.S. Army veteran will face the first-term incumbent in Wisconsin's 8th Congressional District. Rick Crossan finished ahead of Mark Scheffler and Katrina DeVille and will face Republican Congressman Tony Weed in November. The last of the Ridgeland Farms Beagles were released on Wednesday. 155 dogs, mostly puppies, took an hour bus ride from the facility in Blue Mounds to a park near Madison. The animal rights group Dane for Dogs was on hand to live stream their arrival.
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0: Foreigner and Real Rock J96, Napa's Real Rock Hour. We haven't talked about the weather yet. Today going to be a little bit warm. Not horrible, but 78 degrees, a little bit warm for me. I prefer closer to 70, but 78 I'll live with because, well, I really don't have a choice in the matter, do I? 64 as you're heading out the door right now. So tonight, not bad tonight. Going to get down to 55 degrees. Go ahead and crack those windows open. Let that fresh air in, right? And 77 tomorrow, 60 degrees Friday night. As we head into the weekend, upper 70s looks like. 77 Saturday, 76 Sunday. Slight chance of rain, but it doesn't look like it's going to happen. And then Monday, 82. Now, the good news is Monday night, Tuesday into Wednesday, it looks like maybe about a day and a half of rain, and a grand total of rain of a little over an inch of rain. To say that that is much needed and much appreciated, Mother Nature, send us some more, okay? We need it. We really do. All right, so it is time to find ourselves a winner. It's Flashback Pop Quiz, of course, brought to you by Napa of Ashland and Washburn. Napa putting up a $10 gift coupon, and it's all you have to do is answer today's question. Now, there's a couple of caveats to this, so let me get those in there. You can only win once every 30 days. You got 60 days to pick up your gift coupon. You got to be the first person to call me with the correct answer at 715-682-5555. If you meet all those requirements, then the only thing you really are missing is the question, right? Right.
1: I'm Matt Pinfield with today's Flashback Pop Quiz. In Animal House, the guys living at Delta House weren't the brightest lights on the scoreboard.
2: Was it over when the Germans bombed Pearl Harbor? 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
1: Their grade point averages were pretty low.
3: Mr. Hoover, president of Delta House, 1.6. Four C's and an F. A fine example you set.
1: In fact, one GPA was actually 0.0.
3: You're out. Finished at Faber.

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1: You remember whose GPA that was?
2: That would be hard to say, sir.
1: Which Animal House member had a GPA of 0.0?
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9: All right, Jason finally calling in. He said he was trying to get in, but the phone was busy. He had the correct answer, so congratulations to him. He's got the $10 gift card to Napa in his, well, he hadn't got it in his hand yet, but he's going to get it in his hand eventually, right? He's got 60 days to pick it up. So today's answer officially is...
1: Do you remember the name of the Animal House scholar with the 0.0 GPA?
14: I got their disciplinary files right here.
1: Well, Kent Dorfman was close.
15: Hello.
1: With a 0.2.
14: Fat, drunk, and stupid is no way to go through life, son.
1: But the 0.0 was awarded to the classic John Belushi character, John Blutarski, a.k.a. Bluto.
16: 7 years of college down the drain.
1: If your answer was John Blutarski or Bluto, then you passed today's pop quiz. Class dismissed.
9: Of course it was Bluto. Who else would have that low of a grade point average? So congratulations, Jason. He's got the $10 gift coupon to Napa. Coming up 8:30 this morning, it is Brain Buster. Great question.

Day, get yourself ready. Multiple choice. Here's the thing with the multiple choice deal, all right? If the first person, second person misses, then the third person gets the correct answer by default. So somebody ends up winning a $20 gift card to Deepwater Grill, and we need an animal song, don't we? Yes, we do.

0: It's time for America's favorite game show, Brain Buster. And now here is the host of the show, Steve Stone.
1: All right, here we go. Andrew's chance to win a $20 gift card to the Deepwater Grill. And somebody's cheating again, already calling in. You're not supposed to call until I give you the category, okay? But they're calling in anyway. We'll probably go ahead and take them. Well, they hung up. Good. Okay, so the category is geography. Now you can call 715-682-5555, okay? Geography is our subject matter. Who am I talking to this morning?
2: This is Dave.
1: This is Dave?
2: Dave.
1: Oh, okay. Geography a good area for you?
2: Well.
1: About to find out, aren't you? This is a tough one. Okay, if you know this, I'm going to be amazed.

0: What country is called Druk Yul, which is a native language meaning land of the thunder dragon? Druk Yul. Is it Bangladesh, A, B, Bhutan, or C, Myanmar? That's your choices. Which one are you going for?
1: Bhutan.
0: He says it's Bhutan, B. Oh, no, that's not. Wait a minute. Why did that do that? Wait a minute. Well, they're both giving me the buzzer. What's going on? Somebody messed with my buttons, James, but that is actually correct. I don't know who messed with my button. You should have got the yee-haw, but you didn't get the yee-haw. But you did actually get the correct answer. So did you know that, or was that just a guess?
1: It was a guess.
0: It was a very, very good guess. So stay on the line. I need to get a little bit of information. Land of the Thunder Dragon, Bhutan. Who knew? Well, James did, apparently. So got him the $20 gift card. And we're going to get James's information, get him hooked up with his card. And tomorrow we will have another question, see if we can find another winner. We call it Brain Buster.
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All right, so let me help you out. That was the Imagine Dragons, and we had a dragon song for Brainbuster. 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

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Nap is Real Rock Hour. It is Thursday morning. Things are a little crazy, okay? And so, yeah, you're saying, where were you yesterday? If you didn't hear this earlier, so I was having some stomach issues, right? And it had been going on for 4 days, and the night before last, I hit a level of discomfort. That's not even the right word. I was miserably in pain, okay? And so I took myself to the emergency room. They figured out what's going on. They gave me some medication. And what a difference 24 hours makes with the medications. Because I'm still kind of like, well, not 100%, but I'm going to go like 82%, which isn't bad, right? And, you know, so, you know, you go through stuff like this. And it seems like the older I get, the more this kind of stuff crops up, which is, you know, BS. As you get older, you should get less sick, don't you think? Shouldn't that be the thing, right? Because, yeah. But anyway, here we are. Speaking of getting old, this started off as a low-impact

0: way to get old people to exercise. Okay, it was pickleball. You've heard of that. I've never played pickleball. Probably never will play pickleball. I mean, I guess if somebody offered me enough money to go out there and play pickleball, I would probably do it. But doing it for free, I don't see it happen. But pickleball went from like a light-duty recreational thing to now it's like a hardcore sport, man.
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2: I can't remember the score.
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1: If you can't remember whose serve it is, repeat annoying phrases like, in the middle solves the riddle, or wake up screaming, it's 0-0-2! You may have PTSD.
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1: 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Unless you're playing Doris.
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1: PTSD. Pickleball traumatic stress disorder. Because it's never just a friendly game.
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0: 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It's You Pick My Plan, of course, brought to you by Napa of Ashland and Washburn. 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I haven't checked Facebook yet, but I'm guessing there's probably some songs waiting there. Yep, you can do it too. Click the message button and send your song in, or wait till after the news and give me a

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6: All right, let's do it. 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We lead off with Dave's request for a little.

Billy Joel. We didn't start the fire. It's real rock. J96 Napa's. You pick them. I play them. Post-election request. I'll just leave it sit right there. You can figure out.

0: begin Dave's commentary on post-election results. Man, I'm telling you. Anyway, I'm not going to go there. I try really hard not to be political. I really do. But no, I'm just going to move on. So we got a theme coming up tomorrow, don't we? We do. And well, it's Falklands Day tomorrow, so we're going to go with artists from the Falklands. No, we're not. I don't even know if there are any artists. Somebody's going to come up with one now. They're going to say, well, so-and-so's from the Falklands. So anyway, love your bookshop day tomorrow. Okay, what else do we have here? We've got something about the Maldavies. We don't really care about that, do we? No, we don't. National Creamsicle Day. Okay, we can't use it as a theme, but oh my God, the creamsicle, huh? What a stroke of genius that was. Let's take this ice cream and like cover it in an orange popsicle, huh? Huh? Was that genius? Tell me that shouldn't have got a Nobel Prize. Let's see. Financial awareness. Everybody's aware of their finances. So whenever we have this kind of stuff, financial awareness, I'm thinking we all know we're po. We know it. All right? Don't remind us. We like to like run up our credit cards and pretend we're not, right? What else do we have? Spirit of 45 Day tomorrow. We've got Tattoo Removal Day. Here's the thing. Think about it before you get it, then you don't have to have it taken off, okay? Navajo Code Talkers Day, can't really do much with that one, but anyway, we've got, let's see, what is that one? Can't do anything with that. Oh, here's a good one, though, Shop Online for Groceries Day. That'd make a great theme, wouldn't it? And it's World Lizard Day tomorrow. So basically, what I'm saying is we really got nothing to work with there. But I do know what the theme is going to be. But if I tell you now, well, it just takes that little edgy, you know, that moment where you start hearing the music and you know he's going to show up with a knife and pull the shower curtain back. It takes that away.
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I play 'em. 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And I was surprised to see this one in the library, but there it was, and I'm glad it is. Great song. 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
1: Napa's Real Rock Hour, J96. Should I do the big reveal now? Is this the moment? Is it? Yeah, I'm going to go ahead and do it. Okay, I'm going to tell you. So everybody's talking about back to school, right? It's that time of year. The kids are getting ready to go back to school. So, you know, there's the back to school sales, everything else. We did this last year. You guys jumped all over it. You really liked it. So we're going to do it again this year. Your senior year of high school, what was playing on the radio? Huh? What songs were playing? What was the big hits when you were a senior in high school? That, my friends, will be tomorrow's theme.
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0: Def Leppard and Hysteria. It's Real Rock J96, and that is Real Rock Hour. Thursday coming at you. That means tomorrow is theme day. If you missed it, the theme for tomorrow, what was playing on the radio as you got ready to go into your senior year of high school, okay? So you do a little research if you don't remember. I honestly would have to do the research, okay, to be honest. I know a few songs that were playing then, but I had like this really cool 8-track player in my car. And not only did it have 8-track, but it was a CB too. You remember that? Of course you do. Of course you remember that. Everybody had CBs back then. You had to have them. Otherwise you weren't cool, right? 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
0: Oddly enough, I was just talking to my doctor about poop yesterday in the emergency room. 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She's a good

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8: With the J96 forecast, I'm meteorologist Jennifer Wojcicki from the Weatherology Weather Center. Daytime highs approaching 78 today under partly cloudy skies, northeast winds 5 to 10 miles per hour. Partly cloudy skies again tonight, lows level off around 58, 77 tomorrow, sunshine mixed with clouds at times. For J96, I'm meteorologist Jennifer Wojcicki. Currently 72.
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0: No losers here, only winners, because we like to rock. Yeah, Alice in Chains before Tom Petty. 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

0: 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My hot water heater wasn't working. 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Is it HVAC? Is it a plumber? Is it an electrician? For me, it was an electrician, but I got lucky, I guess, that I called the right person. 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
8: With the J96 forecast, I'm meteorologist Jennifer Wojcicki from the Weatherology Weather Center. Daytime highs approaching 78 today under partly cloudy skies, northeast winds 5 to 10 miles per hour. Partly cloudy skies again tonight, lows level off around 58. 77 tomorrow, sunshine mixed with clouds at times. For J96, I'm meteorologist Jennifer Wojcicki. Currently 72.
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5: With the J96 forecast, I'm meteorologist Jennifer Wojcicki from the Weatherology Weather Center. Daytime highs approaching 78 today under partly cloudy skies, northeast winds 5 to 10 miles per hour. Partly cloudy skies again tonight, lows level off around 58, 77 tomorrow, sunshine mixed with clouds at times. For J96, I'm meteorologist Jennifer Wojcicki. Currently, it's 73 degrees.
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0: 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That and, of course, the Monkees, because I loved Mickey Dolenz. It's Kara. I've got Guns N' Roses for you next.
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0: 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I sigh a lot lately, I've noticed. Next up, Aerosmith and a big set. 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
6: With the J96 forecast, I'm meteorologist Jennifer Wojcicki from the Weatherology Weather Center. Daytime highs approaching 78 today under partly cloudy skies, northeast winds 5 to 10 miles per hour. Partly cloudy skies again tonight, lows level off around 58, 77 tomorrow, sunshine mixed with clouds at times. For J96, I'm meteorologist Jennifer Wojcicki. Currently, it's 73 degrees.
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3: Now this news update on Wisconsin Radio Network. I'm Raymond Newbert. AI-powered scams on the rise in Wisconsin, and they're causing victims far more money. We get more from Sean Maloney.
4: The Better Business Bureau reports that from January through July, reports of AI-related scams jumped 238% compared to the same period last year. The average loss climbed from about $778 to more than $5,500. The BBB says scammers are using AI tools like voice cloning, deepfake videos, and fake investment platforms to appear legitimate. Officials urge consumers to verify claims independently and avoid sharing personal or financial information with unexpected contacts.
3: FEMA teams are now surveying the damage in the Fox Valley after last month's EF3 tornado tore through Menasha, Appleton, and other areas. Governor Tony Evers did request aid from FEMA last week, and once the initial survey is complete, there will be a clear indication of how much the area could be receiving. I'm Raymond Newbert. This is Wisconsin Radio Network.
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8: With the J96 forecast, I'm meteorologist Jennifer Wojcicki from the Weatherology Weather Center. A blend of clouds and sun this afternoon with a high of 78. Northeast winds 8 to 15 miles per hour. Partly cloudy skies again tonight. Lows dip down to about 58. Highs around 77. Tomorrow, a blend of clouds and sun. For J96, I'm meteorologist Jennifer Wojcicki. Currently 75.
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0: 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Can we please slow it down? I want to slow it down because I'm going to miss my son. He leaves for college in less than a week.
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2: With the J96 forecast, I'm meteorologist Jennifer Wojcicki from the Weatherology Weather Center. A blend of clouds and sun this afternoon with a high of 78. Northeast winds 8 to 15 miles per hour. Partly cloudy skies again tonight. Lows dip down to about 58. Highs around 77. Tomorrow, a blend of clouds and sun. For J96, I'm meteorologist Jennifer Wojcicki. Currently 75.
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4: With the J96 forecast, I'm meteorologist Jennifer Wojcicki from the Weatherology Weather Center. A blend of clouds and sun this afternoon with a high of 78. Northeast winds 8 to 15 miles per hour. Partly cloudy skies again tonight. Lows dip down to about 58. Highs around 77. Tomorrow, a blend of clouds and sun. For J96, I'm meteorologist Jennifer Wojcicki. Right now, it's 77 degrees.
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0: going down, getting funky. David Bowie right there. I'm Kara. Kenny Wayne Shepherd is touring, and he is also coming next.
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0: I'd be in jail, man. I have some wicked dreams, but they're fun. 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Can you do that when you wake up and go back to sleep? 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It's, you know, one of my fun facts about Kara. Next up, it's Motley Crue in a big set.
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6: Heartland Weather.
7: With the J96 forecast, I'm meteorologist Jennifer Wojcicki from the Weatherology Weather Center. A blend of clouds and sun this afternoon with a high of 78. Northeast winds 8 to 15 miles per hour. Partly cloudy skies again tonight. Lows dip down to about 58. Highs around 77. Tomorrow, a blend

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2: Weather. With the J96 forecast, I'm meteorologist Jennifer Wojcicki from the Weatherology Weather Center. A mix of clouds and sun this afternoon with a high of 79. Northeast winds 8 to 15 miles per hour. Partly cloudy skies again tonight, lows level off around 59. Partly cloudy skies tomorrow, highs level off around 77. For J96, I'm meteorologist Jennifer Wojcicki. Right now, 77.
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0: Classic from the Cars as we take a quick look at rock and roll history. Today is the 13th of August, and it went down on this day back in 1965. Jefferson Airplane made their live debut at San Francisco's Matrix Club. Marty Balin, the group's vocalist and guitar player, owned the club. That made it a bit easier, didn't it? In 66, 11 Spoonful started 3 weeks on top of the charts with their hit song Summer in the City. And it was on this day in 77 that BTO announced that they were splitting up. It happened on this day in 1984. Masked robbers broke into Todd Rundgren's New York house, tied him up, and stole paintings and stereo equipment. One of the intruders was reportedly humming Rundgren's song, I Saw the Light. That's abuse. And on this day in 1996, 311 put on a free Choose or Lose concert in San Diego just outside the Republican National Convention with the hope of heightening youth interest in political dealings in the world around us. How's that sound? 99, Stone Temple Pilots singer Scott Weiland sent to jail for again violating his probation by continuing illegal drug use. And in 2004, Wes Borland rejoined Limp Bizkit. And in 2009, guitar innovator Les Paul, who invented the solid body electric guitar, dies at the age of 94. That's a quick look at it, folks. Your Rock and Roll Almanac for the 13th of August. What's in store for you next? Some of the greatest classic rock ever made. The Metallica's on the way, as well as Tom Petty and the Heartbreakers.
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0: The Black Record released 35 years ago yesterday. There's The Unforgiven. The greatest selling album from a U.S. artist in the last 35 years. That's Metallica's Black Record. It's Greg Stone. You own that, then you're one of the 20 million plus strong that do. Hey, Foreigner and some Foo Fighters on the way, plus the Daily Haircut and the Word of the Day.
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3: With the J96 forecast, I'm meteorologist Jennifer Wojcicki from the Weatherology Weather Center. A mix of clouds and sun this afternoon with a high of 79. Northeast winds 8 to 15 miles per hour. Partly cloudy skies again tonight, lows level off around 59. Partly cloudy skies tomorrow, highs level off around 77. For J96, I'm meteorologist Jennifer Wojcicki. Right now, 77.
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9: With the J96 forecast, I'm meteorologist Jennifer Wojcicki from the Weatherology Weather Center. A mix of clouds and sun this afternoon with a high of 79. Northeast winds 8 to 15 miles per hour. Partly cloudy skies again tonight, lows of a low around 59. Partly cloudy skies tomorrow, highs of a low around 77. For J96, I'm meteorologist Jennifer Wojcicki. Right now, it's 78 degrees.
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0: It's the hook in the mouth. 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

0: That takes us back to 1987's Once Bitten. It's Great White on The Daily Haircut. The video would feature Tony Montana for the first time. He's the bass player that replaced Lauren Black. The song would make it to number 57 in February of 88 and lasting on the Billboard Top 100 for some 12 weeks. Great White on The Greg Stone Show. Got a suggestion for the haircut? Love to hear it. Drop it on my Stony Boy Radio Facebook page.
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0: saw AC/DC for the first time. I think it was 1984. The first time I saw AC/DC, about 20 feet from those cannons. And man, my right ear's been ringing ever since. For those about to rock, you get a chance to see them on the Power Up Tour. I'd do it. This is probably it for them. 79-year-old Brian Johnson still squeaking it out. And 71-year-old Angus Young. Unbelievable. Take the family. That's what I did, as we expose you to some new. It's the word of the day.
1: English, do you speak it?
0: Today's word is a noun.
2: Salvo.
0: And I didn't know what this means. If you're in the military, I'm sure you know what this means.
2: Salvo.
0: All right, and we'll talk about it. Use it in a sentence here in just a few moments. Hang tight and get smart with the Greg Stone Show.
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9: With the J96 forecast, I'm meteorologist Jennifer Wojcicki from the Weatherology Weather Center. A mix of clouds and sun this afternoon with a high of 79. Northeast winds 8 to 15 miles per hour. Partly cloudy skies again tonight, lows level off around 59. Partly cloudy skies tomorrow, highs level off around 77. For J96, I'm meteorologist Jennifer Wojcicki. Right now, it's 78 degrees.
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0: open at 3:30 p.m. and music starts at 4 with Nick Kuka and the Rocky Mountain Regulators. 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
7: With the J96 forecast, I'm meteorologist Jennifer Wojcicki from the Weatherology Weather Center. Lows around 59. Tonight, under partly cloudy skies, northeast winds around 5 miles per hour. High of 77 with fog in spots early tomorrow. Mainly cloudy skies. Tomorrow night, lows dip down to about 62. For J96, I'm meteorologist Jennifer Wojcicki. Currently, it's 77 degrees.
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0: That's all it is. But they make coach class so utterly that by the time you get up to first class, you're like, oh my God, this is fantastic. My kneecaps aren't turning inside out from the seat in front of me. I get free orange juice before takeoff? What am I, a princess? This was definitely worth an extra $1,700 to Tampa.
1: Joe DeRosa this afternoon, our shot of funny. It's Greg Stone. And just remember that as you walk through first class back to coach for your seat. It'll make you feel better. Errol Smith is on the way and some Dire Straits.
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4: With the J96 forecast, I'm meteorologist Jennifer Wojcicki from the Weatherology Weather Center. Lows around 59. Tonight, under partly cloudy skies, northeast winds around 5 miles per hour. High of 77 with fog in spots early tomorrow. Mainly cloudy skies. Tomorrow night, lows dip down to about 62. For J96, I'm meteorologist Jennifer Wojcicki. Currently, it's 77 degrees.

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3: Now this news update on Wisconsin Radio Network, I'm Bob Haig. It is now an outbreak. The Wisconsin Department of Health Services reporting a large increase in confirmed cases of measles in Iowa and Lafayette counties in southwestern Wisconsin. It's up from 2 to 15 confirmed and 6 probable as of Thursday morning. Post-primary questions about Wisconsin's premier political poll, Milwaukee County Executive David Crawley narrowly defeated high-polling Francesca Hong in Tuesday's Democratic primary for governor. Marquette poll director Charles Franklin says they correctly placed Hong's support at around 39%, while the 34% of undecided in the final poll prior to Election Day broke strongly for Crowley. Fox Valley residents are urged to remain cautious as they visit parks and natural areas. There is still damage following last month's tornado.
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6: With the J96 forecast, I'm meteorologist Jennifer Wojcicki from the Weatherology Weather Center. Lows around 59 tonight under partly cloudy skies, northeast winds around 5 miles per hour. High of 77 with fog in spots early tomorrow. Mainly cloudy skies, tomorrow night lows dip down to about 62. For J96, I'm meteorologist Jennifer Wojcicki. Currently 75.
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0: Bob liked that version of his classic so much so that after Jimmy recorded it, Bob tried to emulate that version and still does to this day. Hendrix and All Along the Watchtower. It's Greg Stone wrapping up Stone Cold Fact or a bunch of stony baloney that ransom payments are tax deductible. That is a Stone Cold Fact. You got to show something like a receipt or a police report as proof of your loss. But yeah, if you're a business, ransom payments are tax deductible. But if you're an individual, that is not the case. You got to be a business. The United States government looks at it as the cost of doing business. So therefore, you can write it off. You're listening to The Greg Stone Show, and we'll come back to The Rock here in just a few.
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2: I can't remember the score.
3: Replay, that ball rolled onto the court.
2: Kitchen, I wasn't in the kitchen.
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2: Why is everyone so angry?
1: 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You may have PTSD.
2: I still hear the pop, pop, pop.
1: Remember, it's just a game. Unless you're playing Doris.
2: She was only 83 and she still beat me.
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7: With the J96 forecast, I'm meteorologist Jennifer Wojcicki from the Weatherology Weather Center. Lows around 59. Tonight, under partly cloudy skies, northeast winds around 5 miles per hour. High of 77 with fog in spots early tomorrow. Mainly cloudy skies. Tomorrow night, lows dip down to about 62. For J96, I'm meteorologist Jennifer Wojcicki. Currently 75.
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0: You know, I've got the greatest ka-chunk known to man coming up here in just a few moments. That's right. We're going to bust out the Scorpions, go back in time, one of my favorite songs ever, and some Soundgarden. We're about to do, I'm about to have a moment with you people. That's right. I don't know what I'm going to do, but I may need the bathroom. The Scorpions and Soundgarden are on the way.
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8: With the J96 forecast, I'm meteorologist Jennifer Wojcicki from the Weatherology Weather Center. Lows around 59 tonight under partly cloudy skies, northeast winds around 5 miles per hour. High of 77 with fog in spots early tomorrow. Mainly cloudy skies, tomorrow night lows dip down to about 62. For J96, I'm meteorologist Jennifer Wojcicki. Right now, it's 73 degrees.
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0: there's a ton of preseason football games today through Saturday. 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I think everybody's playing over the next 3 days. It's Greg Stone. We'll get back to it here in just a few moments with Stone Temple Pilots and REO.
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6: With the J96 forecast, I'm meteorologist Jennifer Wojcicki from the Weatherology Weather Center. Lows around 59 tonight under partly cloudy skies, northeast winds around 5 miles per hour. High of 77 with fog in spots early tomorrow. Mainly cloudy skies tomorrow night, lows dip down to about 62. For J96, I'm meteorologist Jennifer Wojcicki. Right now, it's 73 degrees.
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